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4: Yeah, I think the South African public has to prepare itself for the worst case scenario because the reality is that we are expected to surrender our sovereignty on issues related to BEE, to issues related to land reform, in particular expropriation as outlined in the Expropriation Act with nil compensation, and on a number of issues that belongs to the sovereignty which South African public and the South African institutions are capable to handle and to deal with, including on issues of our own foreign policy, the progressive foreign policy with the human rights outlook, which is in the UN Charter. So these are issues of serious contestation with the US, and we are of the view that these are issues that belong to the sovereignty of the South African people.
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5: A case of rape was subsequently opened at Malamulele Subs, who activated a massive manhunt for the known male suspect. The suspect was subsequently arrested the next day on Friday at his residence in Mavambe village following a tracing operation by Malamulele detectives. 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
6: Can't go there freely because we don't know what is going to happen to you as a woman. Our candidates, our volunteers, our membership, and even the communities at large, we are all worried about GBV, and we are saying let's take it on our shoulders that we fight against the killing of women, the GBV as well.
3: Vha mutawara mafhungo a bvaho kha ḽa Afrika Tshipembe vho Mika Redi vha ri a vhathu pfha tshithu malugana na vhuyo havho bva kha vha muvhuso wa shango ḽa Djibouti. 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
7: Well, unfortunately we don't know much. We haven't had any official or unofficial confirmation from the Djibouti authorities as to where he is. And so the last contact we've had from him now is over 24 hours ago. We're extremely worried. We're desperate for information. Every relevant diplomatic channel has been activated and, as we understand, are trying to reach out to the Djiboutian authorities. But they have provided no information at this stage. It's deeply concerning for us. But we are just desperate to know where he is and that he's safe. And we are really trusting that the South African authorities and anybody with power to intervene in this situation will be doing everything they can to ensure that he's returned to us safely.
3: Fhungo ḽashu ḽihulwane kha ino awara ndi ḽine ḽa ri minista wa mashu wa mafhungo a zwa nnḓa wa ḽa Afrika Tshipembe vho Ronald Lamula vha ri vhushaka vhukati ha Afrika Tshipembe na shango ḽa Amerika a si yavhuḓi na luthihi ano maḓuvha. 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
4: To speak about wealth creation then is to speak about social goods that are accumulated. Accumulation requires net inflows to the accumulator. The process of what we call wealth creation prescribes, therefore, that an entity must acquire more than the entity inputs and more than the entity uses.
3: Mudivi wazwa mangwara wabu esiki ya mpakele bani mwondorisi ya pono shangoni. 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
5: We have to follow the footprint and the large, expansive footprint and horizon that Professor Mphahlele pursued, because he didn't limit his scholarship only to South Africa. He made it important, even though it was also the outcome of exile experience, to make it available to these countries. And therefore, because UNISA is a science diplomat, it's also located in multiple geographic horizons, it's very important that for us students anyway in the world to value knowledge, especially knowledge created in the continent by African intellectuals.
3: Muduru wa bo eski mphahlele bo rorisa mphahlele bari bazirelo tutuweza batho re kha ba jirenta funzo nga uri ndi ndeme.
6: He would just always make sure that he would explain that education is a key for you to many doors that could actually open. And also I'm advising a lot of youngsters as well to also focus on particularly just that.
5: Yeah.
6: In respect to him ensuring that I actually take into consideration that education is the key to many things, was that it was very difficult for him as a young man, as he would used to say, that you wouldn't just necessarily get things falling like manna from heaven.
3: Lecture chumbuzo yabo eski mphahlele iko isa phanda na tutuweza badzrapo wa jangu la Afrika uri babe chitujiteka mvreso ya muna munwe.
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0: 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Lisa, good morning and welcome to Parapara FM's current affairs.
8: Good morning to you, Tamba, and to all the listeners out there.
0: Yeah. Why do you believe the situation now requires an urgent debate in Parliament rather than being dealt with through the existing parliamentary committees and processes?
8: Firstly, Tamba, I want to send our deepest condolences to the families of all the women that lost their lives so horrifically. One of the reasons why we want Parliament to move for a national debate is because we want them to move beyond expressions of concern and demand measurable action from government. As we know, GBVF has been on Parliament's agenda for many years, and we've had several debates. But when we continue to see women being killed, we have to ask whether our current systems are actually working. And we must also stop treating every tragedy as an isolated case. GBVF is a national crisis, and we want a coordinated national response. We need to have more. We can't be reactive. We must be proactive now. We can't carry on only acting when something happens.
0: What specifically should Parliament demand from SAPS and the Justice Department during this debate, and what would meaningful accountability look like?
8: Well, you know, we must be clear. We're demanding that there's better police resources, especially for SCS units that deal with these horrific crimes. There is a massive DNA backlog in our country, and we want that to be cleared so perpetrators can be identified as soon as possible. And then we want reliable GBV and femicide stats. It's something that the police are not giving us, so we don't really know what's happening. We also want proper parliamentary oversight for all these committees. Governments must tell us what resources are being deployed, what is being done to clear these backlogs, and then how the information is being used to prevent further violence. I mean, we know that the Department of Justice and the police are failing many of these women, and we want to know what coordinated response there will be between them to ensure that perpetrators are caught and ultimately sentenced to jail.
0: Police have cautioned that the cases have not yet been confirmed as connected. How should Parliament respond to the wider safety crisis without making assumptions about the cases before investigators have established their facts?
8: Well, I mean, that's very clear. We shouldn't jump to conclusions and say that the cases are related, because we don't know. We need a proper investigation, and once they've investigated, then we will know what's going on. But there are warning signs, and they've been failed. We failed these women by not reacting to the warning signs quick enough. We simply cannot wait for another woman to be murdered and then respond with urgency. So we really need to stop being reactive and become proactive. And that means identifying warning signs earlier, identifying high-risk cases, improving information sharing, and intervening before violence escalates, and making sure that the perpetrators are actually arrested, investigated properly, and locked up ultimately.
0: Government has repeatedly announced strategies to address GBVF. What do you believe is missing between those commitments and what women experience on the ground?
8: Well, I think we're failing women on the ground, because we keep saying that GBVF is a crisis, but we don't actually do enough for it. Women go to police stations, they want to open cases, they can't get hold of the police, the cases are not investigated properly, they wait for years, the DNA backlog is so bad, we cannot connect cases. So at the end of the day, we don't really know what's going on. And we're failing these women, and we're failing these families, and we have to do better. As a country, we have to do better. We have to make sure that we start looking after our people. We can't just keep coming up with a solution that never works. We can't keep having 16 days of activism and then more women are actually killed during that period than the rest of the year. It's simply not acceptable anymore.
0: Beyond investigating these particular deaths, what immediate measures should government implement in Ekurhuleni to make women safer in public spaces and while using public transport?
8: Well, I mean, we've got so many laws in place, and that's the thing, you know. We obviously, women must be safe, and we know already, women know that we have to be safe. We know that we have to look after ourselves. We are doing everything we can to protect ourselves, but government is not, and that's because there's no accountability. I mean, women go and they report a crime, and a lot of times their complaints are ignored or protection orders are not properly dealt with. Evidence is mishandled or procedures were not followed with consequences. So we need accountability. We need police to follow the evidence. Where there's a failure of duty on a police officer's side, there must be consequences. So if an officer fails to perform their duty, to perform, to go and drop off a protection order to make sure that women are actually looked after, is a problem. So they have a duty and we want accountability.
0: If Parliament holds this debate, what concrete commitments or actions would you want to see coming out of it rather than other discussions or statements?
8: You know, Parliament has real oversight powers. And I think people forget that. So we can call ministers and departments to account. We can demand oversight. But we need oversight that means more than just asking questions. We need follow through. We need Parliament to say this is what we're going to do and we need to follow through and have a debate again or feedback at 3 months and feedback again at 6 months. We want to know that the backlog is cleared of DNA. They must come and tell us how they're going to clear the backlog. They must come and tell us what resources they're going to put in place to ensure that the FCS units are properly resourced, that they have enough vehicles on the ground, that they have enough members that are actually doing what they should be doing. We need justice to tell us that their prosecutors are actually doing what they should be doing, that the dockets are handled properly, and ultimately that the perpetrators are sentenced to jail.
0: Lisa, we thank you so much for your time. Let's leave it there for today.
8: Thank you very much. Have a good day further.
0: Yeah. Ndi muambedi wa lihoro la DA kha zwine zwa kuma mapholisa vho Lisa Shikling ndi musi ri tshi khomba na vho rosedza zwine vha khori vha khou ṱoḓa sa lihoro hu tshi vha na therisano ya tshiaḓu pharamenndeni ya lushaka u rerenga zwithu zwa dzikhakhathi dzine dza itelwa vhafumakadzi na vhathu vho sedzwa mbeu katina mabulayo ya vhafumakadzi ane a khou bvelela vhuponi ha masipala muhulwane wa Kuruleni. 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

0: 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Zara, good morning.
1: Good morning. Thank you so much for having me.
0: Yeah, Zara, what can we look forward to this week?
1: Well, it was a busy weekend on the political campaign. The Patriotic Alliance officially launched Kenny Kunene's campaign for Johannesburg mayor in Arrington on Saturday. Kunene, who is the party deputy president, says that it will focus on tackling maladministration within the city. The EFF, and the PA also said that they will be launching their national manifesto in Bloemfontein on Saturday. Then the EFF also held provincial manifesto rallies over the weekend, including in the Eastern Cape and KwaZulu-Natal. In Nanda, the party leader Julius Malema used the launch to outline the EFF's local government offering, while the rally was held in the tensions with Ndiza Mkhwanazi. Then the IFP also launched its national manifesto in, or local government manifesto, pardon me, in KwaMushu on Sunday, with party president Venkosi Tlabisa outlining the party's plan for municipalities ahead of the November polls. And what we can expect for this week? Well, the IEC opens applications for special votes today. Applications will remain open until October 12th, with special voting scheduled to take place on November the 2nd and 3rd, ahead of Election Day on November the 4th. Then National Assembly Speaker Toko Didiza is expected before the Kampepe Commission today. The Commission is investigating allegations of efforts to stop or delay the investigation and prosecution of apartheid-era cases referred by the Truth and Reconciliation Commission. Didiza is expected to face questions about two meetings she allegedly attended while she was acting Justice Minister in 2006. Still on today, ANC President Cyril Ramaphosa is expected to take part in an ANC Veterans League fundraising golf day in Johannesburg, where he is due to address a stakeholder forum focused on economic growth and partnerships between business and society. Then the Madlanga Commission also continues this week, with public hearings now approaching their final stretch. The President has extended the deadline for the Commission's final report to January 25th next year, while public evidence is scheduled to close on October the 2nd. Looking to Tuesday, former National Assembly Speaker Nosiviwe Mapisa Nkwakula returns to the Pretoria High Court, where she is expected to continue facing cross-examination in her corruption trial. The state has questioned her over, among other things, an alleged 18 million rand tender involving defense contractor Nombasa Mfundwa Ndlovu, which Mapisa Nkwakula denied influencing. Then on Wednesday, political parties and candidates are due to sign the IEC's electoral code of conduct, while Thursday is Heritage Day, with the national celebration now scheduled to take place in Timberlake in George. And that is the political week ahead.
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1: The victim is estimated to be in her 20s. The circumstances surrounding the incidents are unknown at this stage. The police appeal to members of the community who may have information regarding the incident or any information that can assist with the investigations to contact their nearest police station or the police crime stop number 08600 10111. Alternatively, tip-offs can be sent anonymously on MySubs application.
0: Minista wa mashu wa mapolisa vho Feroz Kachalia vho kwa disedza uri tsedzuluso dzi khou bvela phanḓa malugana na vhuḓifari ha ramabindu vho Lawrence Mudzinganyama vho vhudza vhafumakadzi uri vha ḓo vha vhulaha ngomu vhengeleni ḽa zwiḽiwa Sandton Johannesburg musi vho vha hana vha tshi khou posa ḽa vhusiwana. 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
2: It has been reported to me by the police more or less what happened. So there's a Zimbabwean gentleman apparently of some wealth in a Sandton restaurant who openly and visibly uttered threats. The threats, of course, amount to unlawful conduct in our society, in our country. I'm not sure what the position is in Zimbabwe. The police are prioritizing this case. We are looking for him. We want this man brought to book.
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3: 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So something needs to be done in that environment.
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4: A case of rape was subsequently opened at Malamulele Subs, who activated a massive manhunt for the known male suspect. The suspect was subsequently arrested the next day on Friday at his residence in Mavhambe village following a tracing operation by Malamulele detectives. 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
5: Yeah, I think the South African public has to prepare itself for the worst case scenario, because the reality is that we are expected to surrender our sovereignty on issues related to BEE, to issues related to land reform, in particular expropriation, as outlined in the Expropriation Act with nil compensation, and on a number of issues that belongs to the sovereignty which South African public and the South African institutions are capable to handle and to deal with, including on issues of our own foreign policy, the progressive foreign policy with the human rights outlook, which is in the UN Charter. So these are issues of serious contestation with the US, and we are of the view that these are issues that belong to the sovereignty of the South African people.
0: Fungolashu lulu aneka inuwa warandi lena lare mapolisi habari wafura mlandu watsizulu soza lufu zushitabilo wanarajitumbu cha mfuma kazi Muroka Soweto Mrova. 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SABC News.

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7: 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How about the one of a short, but one of Venda Boy Poet, Narwe Nechibare Nabangwe. 26 September, the NFL.

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1: Sivanyoni's return to the commission is expected to see him face questions about allegations linking him to members of an alleged criminal network. Suspended South African Police Service Sergeant Fanny Nkosi previously implicated Sibanyoni in evidence before the commission. His return comes after President Cyril Ramaphosa extended the commission's deadline to allow it more time to complete its work. The commission's final report is now expected to be submitted to the president on the 25th of January 2027. 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
2: The victim is estimated to be in her 20s. The circumstances surrounding the incidents are unknown at this stage. The police appeal to members of the community who may have information regarding the incident or any information that can assist with the investigations to contact their nearest police station or the police crime stop number 08600 10111. Alternatively, tip-offs can be sent anonymously on MySubs application.
0: Vha komiti yo ṱangananaho ya vha minister yo sedzanaho na zwa khakhathi zwa mbeu na mabulayo a vhafumakadzi vho bva mulomo malugana na vidio ino khou leledza kha nyanḓadzamafhungo ya zwa matshilisano ino khou sumbedza munna a khou vhudza vhafumakadzi vhavhili uri u ḓo vha vhulaha Sandton, Johannesburg. 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
3: The police are prioritizing this case. We are looking for him. But at this point, I do not want to say anything more because this is an active investigation. But let me say this. I mean, I think that his status in the country should also be investigated by the Department of Home Affairs.
0: 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Will Grant wa BBC.
4: There's 17 former Colombian soldiers among the group and one man, Joseph Badillo, who was a former Ministry of Justice employee. He was involved in an anti-corruption unit there. Now, the men from Colombia say they had to sign documents. They don't understand that they were laboring under the belief that they were mercenaries working towards a coup, but that they had no intention of being part of a plot to murder the president. Nevertheless, US prosecutors are celebrating the extradition, saying that it is the next major phase in our pursuit of accountability over the presidential assassination.
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1: 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I love you. 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
2: Yeah.
1: You are.
2: Rebel Big, you are the one that you need to be good. Yeah.
1: Ni se
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1: 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Three suspects comprising one man and two women were arrested over the weekend by members of the Gauteng Murder and Robbery Unit in connection with the murder. They are expected to appear today before the Boxburg Magistrate Court. The Acting National Commissioner of SAPS, Lieutenant General Buleng Dimbani, says police are seized with all nine murder cases, with each case receiving priority attention.
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2: The police are prioritizing this case. We are looking for him. But at this point, I do not want to say anything more because this is an active investigation. But let me say this. I mean, I think that his status in the country should also be investigated by the Department of Home Affairs.
0: Vhanna vhavhili vha bvaho vhuponi ha Cape Flats vho nwela khothe fhethu ha u bambela lwanzheni ha Mnandi Falls Bay ḓoroboni ya Kapa. 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
3: It appears that a group of locals were swimming together in shallow surf when members of the group discovered that two males of their group were face down in the water. They were recovered to the shore and the alarm was raised. The bodies of the two men, a 37-year-old from Nyanga and a 42-year-old from Philippi, were taken into the care of police and government health forensic pathology services. Condolences are conveyed to the families of the two men.
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4: Sibanyoni's return to the commission is expected to see him face questions about allegations linking him to members of an alleged criminal network. Suspended South African Police Service Sergeant Fanny Nkosi previously implicated Sibanyoni in evidence before the commission. His return comes after President Cyril Ramaphosa extended the commission's deadline to allow it more time to complete its work. The commission's final report is now expected to be submitted to the president on the 25th of January 2027. I am Sibahle Mota in Pretoria.
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3: 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Earlier in the week, it was 4, and there is 1 outstanding. So 7 families have been informed, but 1 family hasn't yet because we don't have the address yet, and we will only make this announcement once the family has been informed.
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4: 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They are expected to appear today before the Boksburg Magistrate Court. The Acting National Commissioner of SAPS, Lieutenant General Puleng Dimbani, says police are seized with all 9 murder cases, with each case receiving priority attention.
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7: 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Gender equality is non-negotiable, not on our streets and not in our schools.
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3: Colonel Andre Trout, SAPS in the Western Cape is investigating a triple murder and attempted murder following a shooting in Lingeletu West on Sunday night at around 10:20. Police responded to an informal dwelling where four males had sustained gunshot wounds. Three victims aged between 27 and 36 were declared deceased on the scene. 38-year-old man was transported to hospital for treatment. Serious and violent crime detectives are investigating the circumstances surrounding the incident and no arrests have been made as yet.
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4: We reported earlier that there were 9 bodies and I must say just using that language I'm not sure what the right language is to use in these circumstances, but these were all young women, 9 victims. 8 have been positively identified now. Earlier in the week, it was 4, and there is 1 outstanding. So 7 families have been informed, but 1 family hasn't yet because we don't have the address yet, and we will only make this announcement once the family has been informed.
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5: 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NSFAS continues to receive more applications whilst our budget has not been growing to meet the demands. However, the scheme has undertaken the necessary preparations to support the opening of the applications and the administration of the application processes.
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6: We want progress in our lives. 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
7: Yes, I have to vote. Instead of complaining, actually getting up and doing something, instead of just complaining, is the right thing to do. You should vote. Everybody should vote. Everybody who's a legal voter should vote in this country.
8: I feel like this country needs change, and I feel as the youth, I need to be a part of that change.
9: I'm voting for better service delivery, better services, help the people and the community and work for the people, not the people to work for us.
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2: The women of South Africa should never have to live in fear of men. And that is precisely what we're now going to be addressing more forcefully. That men should never regard women as their playground, as people or citizens that they should harm or even kill. We will be pulling out all stops to find these perpetrators.
1: Zwaralo, minister wa mapholisa asi wa tshoṱhe Vho Firoz Khatalia vho kaidza vhathu vhane vha khou ṱumanya mabulayo a vhafumakadzi vhe zwitumbu zwavho zwa wanala Ekurhuleni, na uri vha nga vho vhulawa nga muthu muthihi a tshi tou vha muvhulahi wa vhathu vhanzhi. 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
3: 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Those killers need to understand that the police are present in numbers, that we aim to track them down and bring them to justice.
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4: 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But despite all these challenges, we remain confident that we are going to take over, especially eThekwini municipality where we have been affected the most. There is no doubt that the people are not going to lose confidence in the MK party because they know that it's the only alternative voice for black people in South Africa.
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5: Mr. Sibanyoni, you do confirm all the changes, eh? The correctness.
6: I think so. But
5: sorry.
6: I think so.
5: you must be more categorical than this.
6: Yeah. That's why I should have gotten assistance because it was almost too critical.
5: Sorry?
6: I should have gotten assistance in analyzing all those smaller nyana factors.
5: I'm not sure I get you.
6: I've made the corrections, Chair.
5: Yes.
6: But I can see I've missed one or two in those corrections.
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4: On the issue of the lists, the IEC, and whether the lists were properly put forward, that matter is ongoing. The ANC today is going to be discussing the matter more fully to see what the way forward is. And of course, I mean, whenever these things happen, we need to find out why and how it happened. And where accountability is required, accountability will be there.
3: Vha ḽihoro ḽa Umkhonto weSizwe Party vha ri vha na fulufhelo ḽa uri miraḓo ya ḽihoro ḽavho vho sinyuwaho malugana na mutevhe wavho nkhetheni a zwi nga ḓo livhisa kha uri vhathu vha kolonwe u khetha. 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
5: We are attending to the matter because we understand the impact it has on the outcomes on the 4th of November. But despite all these challenges, we remain confident that we are going to take over, especially Echekwini municipality where we have been affected the most. There is no doubt that the people are not going to lose confidence in the MK party because they know that it's the only alternative voice for black people in South Africa.
3: President Vho Cyril Ramaphosa vha ri shango ḽa Afrika Tshipembe ḽo lugela u vha na nyambedzano na ḽa US u tandulula khaedu dzine dza kwama mashango ayo mavhili. 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
4: Are quite willing and prepared to continue engaging with the United States as we engage with all other countries in the world. Where there are challenges, we will go in with our dignity, with our sovereignty, to engage with those countries without bowing our heads and treating those nations respectfully. and expecting them to treat us also respectfully. The United States is an important market for us.
3: Ramabindu wa Mpumalanga bo Joseph Banyoni abakoima na zvine commission ya madlanga ya kosedza butanzi ha kwaha 20 zvine vari azviweri pasi ya commission. 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
6: The Commission terms of reference are directed at criminality, political interference, and corruption in the criminal justice system, with specific reference to specific conduct to the extent that the Commission's bundle includes material referencing. 14.1, the Kwaha 20 proceedings in which I'm not directly implicated as an accused person, that material falls outside the Commission's mandate, and I'm not required to respond to it.
3: The National Sea Rescue Institute NSRI vari bopurusa munna boponi ha Cape Flats vari uyo munna ova ohwalerwa ranjeni nga magabero hune ha bambera hone ranjeni muambiri wa NSRI vo Craig Lambinion vari vathu vane valinda vathu vachiko bambera vabiri bopurusa uyo munna.
7: They reached the casualty in the surf zone, and despite extremely strong rip currents, they were able to rescue the man safely to the shoreline. The adult man from Delft was medically assessed by NSRI medics and not injured. He required no further assistance. NSRI commend the vigilance and the swift response of the two NSRI rescue swimmers for their efforts that contributed to the man's life being saved.
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0: CF Entertainment vakuvatisela the king of Sungura music, Alec Macheso and Orchestra Mberi Kwazu. 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
1: 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Kha Phalaphala FM. 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

0: two women and a man haven't appeared yet, and now the court is adjourned for lunch. We do expect their first appearance to probably be around 2 o'clock, Lufuno. However, earlier on, the Deputy National Police Commissioner, Lieutenant General Develo Mofikeng, addressed the media outside court, and some of the issues that she mentioned or highlighted was that this matter, Lufuno, of these three suspects regarding the ninth body of a woman called Jabulile Ntimba that was found in Don Park on the 17th of September is actually linked to a love triangle, and even stating that this case might be investigated as an isolation and not linked to the other bodies that were being found throughout since July across Ekurhuleni, Lufuno.
1: Just before I can let you go, since you have already indicated that the three suspects have not appeared in court as yet, but who are the people who are waiting there outside the court perhaps for these three to appear?
0: Lufuno, we did expect that there will be some activists outside and organizations that are supporting women and against gender-based violence. However, a lot of people that are outside actually are the media. There are no activists, there are no people holding placards, voicing their concerns in terms of these spikes of the bodies being found. But what's interesting about this ninth body, Lufuno, is that previously it was identified as the one that belonged to Dibelo Monamudi, of which I believe she did appear over the weekend. And now, when she returned, her family then acknowledged that they identified the wrong body as she was alive. Then later on, it was identified as one of Jabulile Ntimba. However, some of the people that are still here as well are outside court are the families of these suspects and also Jabulile Ntimba. I must indicate the deceased that there might be a link between all of them, and those who are here saying that they know all of them, they all knew each other. However, further details regarding this matter, Lufuno, I guess we will hear once the bail starts. The
1: bail application starts, Lufuno. Nicole Ibuanga Manda, let's end it here for today. We'll definitely keep tabs. Rekodi bwa ngamanda ndi ramapungo ashupana SABC ho ndi refilwe mikwa arotanganedza thoza mapungo awara ya bubiri ompulusa
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2: Sibatle ndi masiari uri.
0: Ndi masiari Lufuno, thank you so much for having me.
2: Ndi masiari Abudi Svatle, Joe Ferreira Svanyoni is back on the hot seat at the Madlanga Commission with a new representative today.
0: Yes, he's back on the hot seat to respond to allegations that have been leveled against him. You know, there were allegations that he is part of a criminal syndicate, but I think what has really stood out from his testimony today is that we are translating his supplementary testimony or his statements, but what is important to note is the fact that he has refused to somehow answer certain questions pertaining to allegations that have been made against him. This includes Gwaha 20, communication with Bafana Sindane, who has been charged alongside, and also the Mulodo corridor, you know, and he has repeatedly said that some of the things or the evidence really that the commission wants to traverse are actually outside the commission's mandate. But as we know, nothing really stops the commission from asking him questions pertaining to anything that is needed to clarify and investigate. So even though he has invoked his rights against self-incrimination with Bafana Sindane and those WhatsApp text messages, I do get a sense that those text messages will definitely be traversed by the Madlanga Commission during cross-examination.
2: Now noticing that Sivanyoni brought a new representation, definitely there was no way we could not notice, not simply because of how good she may be looking today, but she is definitely taking a beating in the media. What are her mistakes in the commission?
0: She's allowed to get any representative that he wants, and I do understand that the advocate has somehow worked on other cases before. So I think it is really his constitutional right to sort of represent him. But I mean, also, Lufuna, I always say you are going up against the chairperson, a former retired constitutional judge, very strong commissioners who are along his side, and a somehow very solid evidence leader. So they are bound to take a beating, because at times the Madlanga Commission, as well as the chairperson, you know, they tend to school these young ones regarding the matters at hand. But I do believe that everybody is allowed an equal opportunity to sort of represent their clients and to, you know, come and swim with the big fishes, as I'd like to call it.
2: Yes. Then there was his denial, Joe Sivanyoni, to answer some of the issues arguing that the commission has no jurisdiction on the matter.
0: No, definitely. And this relates to Gwaha 20 as well as the Muloto corridor, where he says, you know, the matter of Gwaha 20 is in the hands of the courts. And ultimately, he does not want to say anything that may criminally implicate him in the matter. And as well as, you know, the Muloto corridor, it's about a contract. And he says this is more administrative than it is the business of the Madlanga Commission. But what is important to note, Lufuno, is the fact that, you know, Joe Sibanyoni has been linked to various contracts, including that Goodies 85 Solutions contract that the commission traversed with the evidence of the city of Tshwane, and ultimately, you know, the commission should seek if certain contracts that may be related or linked to him may have been attained in a lawful manner. And I do get this may be part of the scope of the commission, which is something that Joe Sibanyoni obviously does not want the commission to traverse. But we've seen this before, that even though when witnesses are like, I don't want to speak about a certain issue, the commission is allowed to ask them questions pertaining to its investigation.
2: Swatle, the 30 million stokvel money.
0: But you know, that's big money. You know, that Shosholoza, I think stocks are where he started off by saying that, you know, these banks are somehow not very fond of black businesses investing. And I mean, that is a case of investigation at the Matlanga Commission. He has defended it, saying that they do have other members who are not in the taxi industry contributing towards that fund. And whether or not the commission will actually label it as money laundering will only come out, during cross-examination. But they are talking very, very serious money that a lot of us will never come to see in our lifetime. So it will be interesting as to what sort of cross-examination emanates from the commission regarding that evidence.
2: Definitely. And he also had to speak about the bike he acquired from Gubbies Protection Services.
0: It's very strange, because what we understand is that, you know, the taxi association was paying Gubbies 85, something like 175,000. But also he's getting some form of gift from Gubbies 85 that's over a million. But he then defends that, you know, sort of transaction, saying that he has known Calvin Mahlangu, who owns Gubbies 85 Solutions, for a long time. And therefore, this vehicle present, I guess, is really justified. So we'll see what sort of, you know, links that the commission actually draws from his business association with Calvin Mahlangu, as well as the fee that seemingly is actually paid for security services towards Gubbies 85. So I think under cross-examination, we'll really, the bigger picture and the brighter, fuller picture will start to be drawn by the commission through his responses and the evidence at its disposal.
2: It's quite interesting today at the commission, I guess, Swatle, because earlier on when they started, that's when he also mentioned that he had traveled to Europe and everyone is following the Matlanga Commission. Then there was a Bible scripture, Acts 20 verse 35.
0: No, definitely. I mean, he's a man of God. And if it's one thing that we know about Mr. Sibanyoni, is that he is a man of God. He does not miss out an opportunity for him to recite, you know, various scripture. And I think also he tries to reflect it as a way that he is somebody that, you know, does no wrong, only does right things. And it's meant to make him look in an appropriate way towards South Africans and the commission. But only time will tell to see what evidence the commission actually has against Mr. Sibanyoni.
2: Thank you very much, Swatlo.
0: Thank you so much for having me.
2: Ndi khodibwa nga manda. Ndi wara yevo viri zwa zwino kha rimbadi ya mafhungoni. Ndi masiari.
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5: The women of South Africa should never have to live in fear of men. And that is precisely what we're now going to be addressing more forcefully. That men should never regard women as their playground, as people or citizens that they should harm or even kill. We will be pulling out all stops to find these perpetrators.
4: Zoraro, chanda cha mukomishinara wa mapolisa wa lushaka Botebelo Musigidi, bari shango lina bofisiri ba murayo bolinganaho urana zwito zwa utambu zwa usedzwa mbeu zwine zwa kwengedzea. 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
6: We believe that the country has enough capacity when we collaborate and we realize what we have committed in the strategy that we call integrated crime, violent crime prevention in the country. We want to make sure that the investigation team do thorough work, they do thorough analysis, and the perpetrators can see the full might of the law. We owe this to the families of the victims. Now standing at 10 with the recent discovery in Soweto.
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7: The commission terms of reference are directed at criminality, political interference, and corruption in the criminal justice system, with specific reference to specific conducts, to the extent that the commission's bundle includes material referencing. 14.1, the Kwaha 20 proceedings in which I'm not directly implicated as an accused person, that material falls outside the commission's mandate, and I'm not required to respond to it.
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8: I do understand it's of public interest, but you should definitely this the whole purpose of the identification parade having the members of the public, because I might not know if there is anybody here who is also familiar with the victims in this matter. Hence, Your Worship, may I also ask that the application in terms of section 153 be considered, Your Worship, so that it does not prejudice the investigations, Your Worship, in this matter.
4: Oimiswa chumelo za mabupo dhoroboni ya Tokyo kala Japan nga mwambu wa dhumbu mazikure la manda dujuen dhumbu mazikure ilolo siya batu vaniba padashi gidi basi na mdagasi ramapungwa BBC Kurumi Mori.
9: We've had pretty bad weather the past week, but it seems like today is the worst of it. We're getting really the brunt of the heavy rain. Tokyo Metropolitan Police, from the morning, they've been sending alerts together with the local government, issuing evacuation orders for certain wards within Tokyo. There are people being evacuated to elementary schools and middle schools. There are some rivers that run through Tokyo, including Meguro River, and so they want people to make sure that they are safe.
4: Pungo la shiluru aneka ino awara, president walihoro la ANC bo Cyril Ramaphosa vakuitela kwelero vhanna uri vhathuse kha u lwa na khaedu dza u tambudzwa vhafumakadzi hose dzwa mbeu. 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
1: My understanding will be I've mentioned that I have a personal relationship with the owner of Cobis, which is Calvin, as a homeboy. So therefore my relationship personally with him comes very far. That is one concrete matter that I can say here. As to the calculation from his company, Cobis, to me, plus and minus, for me, they're neither there. Whether it's less or not, but my relationship with him as a person, we're coming very far.
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2: That matter is ongoing. The ANC today is going to be discussing the matter more fully to see what the way forward is. And of course, I mean, whenever these things happen, we need to find out why and how it happened. And where accountability is required, accountability will be there.
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3: And confirm that Lawrence handed himself over to Randburg police and he was arrested and subsequently released on a warning to appear before the court on the 1st of October 2026. The reason for this is because we are still hard at work to conduct further investigation and to take all necessary statements that are required. I did indicate that we want to collect as far evidence as possible so that when we go to court we do not come back to further investigate.
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5: I do understand it's of public interest, but you should definitely this. The whole purpose of the identification parade, having the members of the public, because I might not know if there is anybody here who is also familiar with the victims in this matter. Hence, Worship, may I also ask that the application in terms of Section 153 be considered, Worship, so that it does not prejudice the investigations, Worship, in this matter.
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2: I
1: was one of my DJs that you go on a
2: phone
1: number. And because if I never put them says Blue Monday upon the Kezo currently the way Queen man come to a neck and walk
2: of Felix in a lano Toma
1: Oh, okay.
2: But you put a tour, I autogam with Japan at the rank. You know who need about it as in.
0: Yeah. Koi potiro ambadirwa po aba umbudze ngarendo rwa weroza mzika buvorobu fazuko tumutumana zwi.
2: 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Now, my son, the boy, the gay. That's the very same in El Tandera. The former president, while we put at Juana, Bomang Ope, but who do you have over now? That is the one company that hey, when and by that time, I could kind of put the number to get on. Matinadim, who wrote again in the
1: hey,
2: this is the government to go a president in a cabinet in 1993. Yes, and then Bafong and 95 in the release, and 96 in the release, and 97 in the release, and then 98 in the Usigella, 93. No, man, because you would be worried, and it's a record company, but you have a percentage to go. So, as you know, the EMA, the Yakotomo Shumanga Gum Company, and people honor who quit me. Because of the experience. There's a break in Kurukuru. Usika Rochiba na Eji Mani Kurukuru zine. Yeri kabu uya, putro ugai, putro ugai.
1: Pedzi kezi nobu ya ndi 2026 nobu ya ngandila de huko diva potiro no lawa kale na kale na kana ono dishanduka arale o shanduka o shanduka ngandila de
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1: We were shocked to see our exclusion from the candidate list released by the IEC from Maruleng while we were included in Mopan, Capricorn, and Mulemo. Then we visited the provincial offices that they have requested the national offices to rectify our matter. However, the national IEC has not rectified, we are saying. We want the confirmation that indeed we have been restated. But at the same time, too, we want IEC to go on public and apologize to what has happened because it has inconvenienced our supporters.
0: Zoraro. Muofisi wa jaketo vundoni la Limpopo Bonkaru Mateta bari lihoro ilo lidopangwa kamutebe.
2: We took full responsibility because when we checked our records, we found that they had paid the necessary deposit, submitted their documents on time. I think there was a misplacement of their deposit, and as a result, they did not qualify. So today, we are formally writing to them because this matter was finalized on Friday.
0: Ba ofisi ba urwane ba lihoro la ANC bobi jo ofisi ni kurwane za lihoro Johannesburg wa mbanga jineva nga ita jichitebera jia kundera ushikisha mazina abu nketeni Adana Fumaru kava IEC kaketo za miwusu ya pozitebera aho. 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
3: That matter is ongoing. The ANC today is going to be discussing the matter more fully to see what the way forward is. And of course, I mean, whenever these things happen, we need to find out why and how it happened. And where accountability is required, accountability will be there.
0: MEC wa mwasho wa jabu yendi vundoni la Limpopo bongnake dikekana. 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
2: 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The public protector herself identified the Patco contract as a vehicle for maladministration and improper conduct on the part of the GDRT, not on the part of those who engaged with the issue in good faith.
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3: We on 13 August made representations to the office of Advocate Chauke and confident this time that he would decide without fear or favour. And so we were confident, we made representations, we indicated that the decision was irrational, we indicated in our representations that it was a clear instance of selective prosecutions or a lack of insight by the prosecutor. We received communication earlier today, and I'll make it available, that our representations were successful. And that Mr. Mbalula will be charged with criminal injury in the Johannesburg Regional Court.
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4: The NFP is seeking an order forcing Speaker Nontembeko Boyce to continue with her plans to have Barnes take his oath to fill the vacant NFP seat. Speaker Boyce declared the seat vacant in compliance with last week's court order. She also gave notice that the next candidate on the NFP's list would be sworn in this week in Newcastle. But she shelved those plans when Shinga filed an application for leave to appeal the court ruling. The party wants Speaker Boyce to allow Barnes to take his oath either on Tuesday or on Wednesday. Zanele Buthelezi, SABC News, Durban.
1: Minista wa muhasho wa zwa vhupileli vho Enji Mutheha vho ṱanganedza maswole vhaswa vhane vha khou bva u pfumbudzwa vha 2500. 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
5: No, we are, and what people also seem not to appreciate, the defense force is not a criminal force. So we are a force multiplier for police. We stand behind them to make sure that they do their work with our backing. But what we have to do mostly as a defense force is also to help them with intelligence, because it doesn't have to be chasing drug or criminals. We have to get to the heart of it all to say, how do we stop the entrance of drugs in our country?
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0: We just concluded the long awaited appearance since this morning. The two accused persons of the three that were arrested have been charged to appear before the court. They appeared before the magistrate and the case has been postponed until the 1st of October. They are remanded in custody. They will be detained until their next appearance. The third suspect that was arrested in conjunction with the two has not yet been enrolled.
4: Vho Masikili vha ri mapholisa vha khou ṱoḓisisa arali vhahumbulelwa vha tshi kwamea nga mabulayo a vhaṅwe vhafumakadzi vhe zwitumbu zwavho zwa wanala u mona na Ekuruleni. 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
0: 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This includes described the possible love triangle. And we appeal to the families to come forward for the identification because this is the only body in the Kempton Park, Olifants Fontein or Ekuruleni area that it's still to be identified.
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5: A suspect is under police guard in hospital after he was arrested for allegedly killing his girlfriend on Friday, 11 September 2026 in Montclair. On that fateful day, the family of the deceased went to the police station to report after failing to get hold of her on her cell phone. The police proceeded to her boyfriend's place in Montclair, where they found her deceased with multiple stab wounds on her upper body. Police also found her boyfriend hanging in the garage, but he was still alive. He was taken to hospital where he remains under police guard.
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5: 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She was always smiling and respectful. She was supportive and took care of a child. She was disciplined.
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5: 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We'll be able to show her child where her mother has been laid to rest.
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5: Preparations are underway. We are asking for donations with food items for the funeral. We are expecting a huge number of people to attend the burial.
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8: I do understand it's of public interest, but you should definitely tell you this. The whole purpose of the identification parade, having the members of the public, because I might not know if there is anybody here who is also familiar with the victims in this matter. Hence, Your Worship, may I also ask that the application in terms of Section 153 be considered, Your Worship, so that it does not prejudice the investigations, Your Worship, in this matter.
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9: Since the arrest of the suspects, the community of Katamena commended the work done by police. As the community of Katamena, we are pleading with the court to take a tough stance and give the accused a harsh sentence because the community lived in fear. Now that he is arrested, they are relieved.
7: Musi vha tshi khou amba nda khothe mulangavundu vho Thamintuli vho amba uri hu khou londonwa na vhahumbulelwa vhanzhi vhane vha tshipa vhathu kha iḽo vundu. 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
10: We have learned that there are a number of serial rapists in the province of KwaZulu-Natal. As we are here today, another one was arrested in Upongola who's also involved. And I've heard about this one that is cross-province. It's not only linking this one into the case that happened in KwaZulu-Natal. We are worried that we have a number of them. I had a conversation earlier with the chief prosecutor who informed me that there are a number of them that are following up to try link them so that they are prosecuted.
7: Munoyo ofarwa ngochane nongo mamurova zwi tshi tuchelana na u chipiwa vhafumakadzi vha fumi ina Zululand na vunduni la Gauteng. 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
0: 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Good evening, welcome to our program, Mr. Silamulela.
13: Nanda, good evening, my dear brother, good evening.
0: Madekwanavudi, what prompted you to condemn the contractor's conduct, and how serious do you regard these alleged threats?
13: We take and greetings to the listeners of Palapala FM and yeah. Everyone at home.
0: Yeah.
13: We really want to say this from onset that, and we have said it in our statement, and we have said it to everyone that we spoke to the better part of today, that every person who cannot respect the values, the objectives that this democratic state stands for, does not deserve to do any dealing with this state. Any person who perpetuates conduct of racism, any person who conducts himself and perpetuates tendencies of gender-based violence, does not deserve to work with a democratic state or do business with a democratic state. And it is against that particular background that we have called and supported the minister on his call, that all the contractual agreement that this individual might have with our entity, South African National Road Agency Limited, and any other entity of the state, needs to be reviewed. Mm. We cannot, when we are dealing with so much of a painful occurrences in the country relating to gender-based violence, we have individuals who use our entities to make money and use that money to undermine our citizens, to undermine our women, to undermine the children of this republic on the basis that they have money, of the money they have made out of doing dealings with the state, which is paying them with the taxes of the people of this republic. We cannot tolerate that. We can't accept that. We condemn that with all with harsh words possible, and we call on all entities of the state to never do business with anyone who perpetuates objectives that are anti what the state stands for.
0: Yeah, and what message does this incident send about the protection and safety of women, particularly in workplaces and public spaces?
13: It tells us that we have way too much tolerated so much of a wrong that we never have supposed to have tolerated over time. That it is high time that in our endeavors, in every other dealing that we do, we ask ourselves what character of the people we are dealing with. It tells us that there is much that we can do as a people and as a nation to confront unreservedly and unapologetically conduct of this particular nature. There is much that we still can do, and this must serve as an example to everyone that you don't get our money, you do business with us, with this democratic state, get money, get drunk, and use that money to undermine our people. It's intolerable, it will never be tolerated, it will never actually happen under our watch, not anymore.
0: And what should happen next to ensure that women who are allegedly threatened are protected and there is accountability?
13: Those who are responsible at the level of the state, and we've called on all of them, to ensure that as this saga ensues, those women are protected to the latter, so that there must never be any form of intimidation, there must never be any strife to try and harm them. Because we know often at times, when facts are exposed, victims become even more victimized as those who are exposed want actually to run a situation where they actually avenge. And we need to force warn those who are involved, not only him, including his partners, that any attempt to intimidate these individuals, these victims, will actually be met by the might of our law.
0: Mr. Sinamulela Roliwang Amanda, thank you so much for your time.
13: Thanks very much. Thank you very much.
0: All right. 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

0: 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Good evening, welcome to our program Parapara FM, Mr. Tsilane.
1: Masharon.
0: Madekwana vhuḓi, Mr. Tsilane, how are you?
1: I'm good, and how are you, sir?
0: Yeah, now it's Madekwana. Macharon is in the morning. But anyway,
1: Madekwana.
0: Madekwana vhuḓi. Thank you so much for your time. The DA's Helen Zille is challenging parties such as Action SA and EFF and the MK party over the PR lists that contain only one candidate. Is this practice fair to voters, and is it legally allowed?
1: It is legally allowed. In fact, it is contained within Schedule 2 of the Municipal Local Structures Act. It's Schedule 2, Subsection 10. In that political party that has not submitted the full list will, if it wins more seats, will then be required to supplement its list, and the CEO will do so within immediately after the announcement of the election results.
0: And if, for example, Action SA wins 10 PR seats in a metro, but initially they've submitted only Herman Mashaba's name, what happened to the remaining 9 seats? How are those vacancies filled, and what does the law provide in such a situation?
1: Like I just indicated, what it means is that the chief electoral officer will ask Action SA to supplement its list. And in supplementing its list, it will provide the names of the councillors who are going to be occupying those positions.
0: Yeah. And why would a political party choose to submit only one candidate on its PR list when it could potentially win several seats? What are the possible political or organizational reasons for this approach?
1: No, because some of the political parties find the submission of many candidates to be cumbersome. And then because they find it cumbersome, they will just submit one name.

0: challenging the act itself. But the truth of the matter is that the amendment, as it stands, it allows the political party to do so. The only insertion that has been put into the amendment in relation to this aspect is that a political party, once notified that it's got to supplement its list, it must do so within 2 days.
1: Yeah, quite understandable. Thank you so much, Mr. Tselane, for your time. Enjoy your evening,
0: Fred. Thank you, sir.
1: Chikwamba hapana vo Terry Tselane vane ndi thoho ya chimiswa cha chimelo dza ndaulo kha zwa khetho dzhangoni la Africa, Institute of Electoral Election Management Services in Africa. 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
3: So no surprise about the outcome. I think the key question now is how will the Kremlin use this result? And I imagine it will use it to claim that the whole country is united behind the president and behind the so-called special military operation, Russia's war on Ukraine, and to claim that it has a mandate now from the people for any future decisions about the course of that war.
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2: 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Gender equality is non-negotiable, not on our streets and not in our schools.
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5: We are very terrified. It's shocking. Just to think about it, just yesterday we were just chilling, having drinks in the very same spot. Not same spot, but like literally we are opposite to where the body was found. And now to discover that we see the body, it's a woman and you're a woman. And already we're not safe with the GPV and homicides that are happening to women.
6: We feel bad as a community because at the end of the day, remember, the very same people that are busy murdering these women. With us, it doesn't sit well, honestly speaking, because looking at EGPV as it's been mentioned for so many years, but the question that remains is that why would they begin killing women this way, and what are the reasons behind it?
4: Vho Dora Ralihoma vha Ward 33 vha ri vhadzulapo vha khou vhiledzwa nga tsireledzo yavho. 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
7: And right now Kibua as an official, they are not happy because it comes to us again as officials to, it seems like we are failing them in terms of protecting them.
4: Varangaphanda vha dzikereke na vhone vho dalela vho afho fhethu he itsho tshitumbu tsha wanala hone. 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
8: This is a very painful situation. There's a mother who lost a daughter. You know, there's a potential man who lost a wife. We have lost, and now the kingdom of darkness cannot win. We are saying God is also testing our character. We are going to love the counselor, reach out to them and everybody. We will pray, we will love, and we'll stand and fight this thing spiritually together as faith leaders.
4: Mapholisa a vhathu khwaṱhisedza arali u wanala itsho tshitumbu ngei Moroka zwi tshi ṱumana na u wanala ha zwitumbu zwa ṱahe kha vhupo ha Ekuruleni. 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
9: All we want is just a school in our area. We are struggling by taking our children to schools that are far from home. We don't even have money to pay for their transport. We don't have proper roads. Even to get water here is a struggle. We are asking the government to build us a dam that can give us water because the old dam has failed us. What we want is youth employment, and that is the major challenge, and the rest would follow.
4: Musi zvichika diva vararo vavembe Independent Party VIP vari minwani idaho vakotoda ushera mulenje kha wadi dzothe dza vembe
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3: For me personally it sort of feels like I'm going to have to take that leadership role. Because sort of have to try and lead from the front. It's probably going to be my first time taking up such a role. So I'm quite excited for that, and I see forward, or I'm looking forward to sort of see what I can also do if put in such a role, if it makes sense.
2: Jansen uri orugera mutambo wonoyo na Australia une akotenda uri mutambo wonoyo aungavi uliruwao.
3: They try and be on you from the first ball, and they try and impose themselves onto the opposition, whether it's with a bat or with a ball, and I think how to counter or not really counter that is sort of like trying to match their intensity or match their mentality or their body language, if I can say it like that. Because Yeah, because if you back down or if you shy away, then it's very easy for them to like.
2: Nga murahu wa mutambo wa Durban, vhuvhili ha timu dzenedzi dzi livha Johannesburg hune dza ḓo tamba mutambo wavho u tevhelaho luvhanzeni lwa Wanderers nga Swondaha phanḓa musi vha tshi tamba mutambo wa u fhedza Potchefstroom nga Ḽavhuraru ḽa vhege iḓaho.
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2: I'm not feeling okay because I'm scared because it can happen with anyone. I was eating at that time. I was eating, then I hear the noise. But that noise, it wasn't like a shotgun. It was like someone is beating something.
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3: We just concluded the long awaited appearance since this morning. The two accused persons of the three that were arrested have been charged to appear before the court. They appeared before the magistrate and the case has been postponed until the 1st of October. They are remanded in custody. They will be detained until their next appearance. The third suspect that was arrested in conjunction with the two has not yet been enrolled.
1: Bomusikili bari muhumbulelo wa buraru obopororwa bari pedzi na uzora roto disiso dzikubvela panda.
3: The third suspect that was arrested in conjunction with the two has not yet been enrolled. I think we have heard that there is still a lot of follow-ups that have been made and the possible links. That is why the issues of the identity kit that will have to be done if so required, including any further information that might link any other suspected person. Remember, we have only 48 hours for an accused person to appear before court. The fact that he did not appear, it means he will be released for now while the investigation is continuing.
1: Minister wa mwashe wa zijele na chumelo ya ndula miso dokotela bo Peter Kroonevald bari zwito zwa ubula wabana na bafuma kazi ya zungote ya ukondelelwa. 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
4: Corrections is a societal responsibility because yes, we have cruel offenders in our facilities. I do hope that the offenders of the nine women and all the other offenders, that they will soon be our clients in our facilities. Because that must be an example that we cannot tolerate such behavior in our community.
1: Mwaza zucha zora romuwe mufari wa wakale anea kushela mrenje kananea shuma mishumo ya zanda uchikatilo uvele za zufanyiso bo Enrico Samuels. 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
5: When I was in prison, that was 1996, then I sold my first painting. Then I discover, yo, I can actually support myself. So that was the encouragement for me, and that is what I hold on, and I bring it outside with me to making a living for me, for my kids, and for my grandkids. So art does really put a bread on my table.
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19: Preparations are underway. We are asking for donations with food items for the funeral. We are expecting a huge number of people to attend the burial.
20: Isha kuja. 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
1: 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I'm not feeling okay because I'm scared because it can happen with anyone. I was eating at that time. I was eating, then I hear the noise. But that noise, it wasn't like a shotgun. It was like someone who's beating something.
17: Ripesa mafungo na waranga mafungo ashango la Pakistan hune kharadzi dza minister muhulwane wa kale vo Imran Khan vo farwa nga tshifhinga tshine ya khodzudzanywa migwalabo ya ugwa uri vo Khan kha 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Davis.
21: First Alina Khanum, then Dr. Uzma Khan and Noreen Niazi. All have spoken up over the last 3 years against the detention of their brother, former Pakistan Prime Minister Imran Khan, who remains imprisoned in Adiyala jail just outside Rawalpindi. The orders for their arrest all accuse them of creating a law and order situation by trying to mobilise his supporters on social media and in public meetings. Their families are calling for them to be released, saying that the arrests are illegal. Pakistan's capital continues to prepare for the upcoming protest. Hundreds of shipping containers line the city streets, particularly close to the area which houses the government's buildings.
17: Ako kumanga urali mafungo a awara ya bumalo ripese mafungo ya nawaranga fungo linera kathivoli tangane zande fungo la uri polisa muhulwane kama polisa ba SAPS arena wimo wa generala ofarwa mafungo atebela ho ane aba aupeza na musende dobabalira onenga awara ya butahe nda
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3: 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We are asking for donations with food items for the funeral. We are expecting a huge number of people to attend the burial.
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5: 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I do hope that the offenders of the 9 women and all the other offenders that they will soon be our clients in our facilities. Because that must be an example that we cannot tolerate such behavior in our communities.
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0: 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We need it. 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
3: Hey. 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
2: 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Wanga kwa maba Broadcasting Complaints Commission of South Africa. Nga uto ungaleraka Broadcasting Complaints Commission of South Africa. P.O. 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

0: My favorite girl, Dave Hollis, tapara para FM kopra se kasho ya Afrika Tshipembe zwino ke land min na pedzi net gonyiso yange ka rashi ya bo fumi na bobiri ndiri mesanga manda wathe were the blonde 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